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Had a feeling we were gonna be good friends.

0: Radio U, le plaisir absolu.
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Police state violence is a clear evidence of their lack of creativity and their democratic failure. How can we drift so far? Sisters and brother, witches. Love and besos. Love and kisses.

touch the beginning. 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The days poured down into night as we watched. We mapped stars and peaks, we fought beasts. We caught food for the feast, and we walked two abreast to

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Rest assured, they prose, peace.

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The Lord's will, the judgment is official. Track dog and facts, baby, chips in the tissue. Guess you gon' try to duck it. Lord, they ain't bless you. If they're caused to bliss with the Reaper's kiss, would you fuck with the sucker nonetheless?

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1: I'm a multi-million dollar brand because I'm a bitch. And I do it by myself. Exactly.
0: You're so lively, actually. You're so cool.
1: Thank you. I am. Yeah. I'm from Buffalo, New York. So
0: yeah.
1: I, like, literally come from absolutely nothing.

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But you're just another clown, another Dorian Gray trapped in his own game. And you already knew

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All the time. And I said it's fine, but I don't really think it's fine. But I want you to take your time. But how long can it take for you to say you need a break or whatever it is? I think I'm buying everything you say, because I want you to stay, and it's so cliche. Now we're both crying. In your bedroom, what used to be your favorite place, you're mine. I think I never stopped loving you. Maybe I hit pause or a

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Can a river stop its banks from bursting? Blame the council, not the rain. No preparation,

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Broken biscuits. Can a river stop its banks from bursting? Blame the council, not the rain. No preparation for the breakdown.

0: see you there. While I've got your ears, there's something I'd like you to hear.
1: But it's mad.